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2: Clear tonight with a low of 0. Tomorrow it'll be mainly sunny and windy, a high of 17. On Tuesday, sunshine, 22 degrees. And then Wednesday, sunny with a high of 20. Current weather conditions can be found anytime on the Napa Auto Parts Portage Prairie weather page on your Portage Online app. I'm Judy Peters.
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3: Clear tonight with a low of 0. Tomorrow it'll be mainly sunny and windy, a high of 17. On Tuesday, sunshine, 22 degrees. And then Wednesday, sunny with a high of 20. Current weather conditions can be found anytime on the Napa Auto Parts Portage Prairie weather page on your Portage Online app. I'm Judy Peters.

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4: Clear tonight with a low of 0. Tomorrow it'll be mainly sunny and windy, a high of 17. On Tuesday, sunshine, 22 degrees. And then Wednesday, sunny with a high of 20. Current weather conditions can be found anytime on the Napa Auto Parts Portage Prairie weather page on your Portage Online app. I'm Judy Peters.
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3: Clear tonight with a low of 0. Tomorrow it'll be mainly sunny and windy, a high of 17. On Tuesday, sunshine, 22 degrees. And then Wednesday, sunny with a high of 20. Current weather conditions can be found anytime on the Napa Auto Parts Portage of Prairie weather page on your Portage Online app. I'm Judy Peters.
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4: Clear tonight with a low of 0. Tomorrow it'll be mainly sunny and windy, a high of 17. On Tuesday, sunshine, 22 degrees, and then Wednesday, sunny with a high of 20. Current weather conditions can be found anytime on the Napa Auto Parts Portage Prairie weather page on your Portage Online app. I'm Judy Peters.
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4: Clear tonight with a low of 0. Tomorrow it'll be mainly sunny and windy, a high of 17. On Tuesday, sunshine, 22 degrees. And then Wednesday, sunny with a high of 20. Current weather conditions can be found anytime on the Napa Auto Parts Portage Prairie weather page on your Portage Online app. I'm Judy Peters.
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3: Clear tonight with a low of 0. Tomorrow it'll be mainly sunny and windy, a high of 17. On Tuesday, sunshine, 22 degrees. And then Wednesday, sunny with a high of 20. Current weather conditions can be found anytime on the Napa Auto Parts Portage Prairie weather page on your Portage Online app. I'm Judy Peters.

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5: Clear tonight with a low of 0. Tomorrow it'll be mainly sunny and windy, a high of 17. On Tuesday, sunshine, 22 degrees. And then Wednesday, sunny with a high of 20. Current weather conditions can be found anytime on the Napa Auto Parts Portage Prairie weather page on your Portage Online app. I'm Judy Peters.
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6: Clear tonight with a low of 0. Tomorrow it'll be mainly sunny and windy, a high of 17. On Tuesday, sunshine, 22 degrees, and then Wednesday, sunny with a high of 20. Current weather conditions can be found anytime on the Napa Auto Parts Portage Prairie weather page on your Portage Online app. I'm Judy Peters.
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3: Clear tonight with a low of 0. Tomorrow it'll be mainly sunny and windy, a high of 17. On Tuesday, sunshine, 22 degrees. And then Wednesday, sunny with a high of 20. Current weather conditions can be found anytime on the Napa Auto Parts Portage Prairie weather page on your Portage Online app. I'm Judy Peters.
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2: Clear sky and zero. Later today, mainly sunny and windy with a high of 17. On Tuesday, it'll be sunny and 22. Wednesday, sunshine again, a high of 20. Current weather conditions can be found anytime on the Napa Auto Parts Portage or Prairie weather page on your Portage Online app. I'm Judy Peters.
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3: Clear sky and zero. Later today, mainly sunny and windy with a high of 17. On Tuesday, it'll be sunny and 22. Wednesday, sunshine again, a high of 20. Current weather conditions can be found anytime on the Napa Auto Parts Portage or Prairie weather page on your Portage Online app. I'm Judy Peters.

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5: A clear sky and zero. Later today, mainly sunny and windy with a high of 17. On Tuesday, it'll be sunny and 22. Wednesday, sunshine again, a high of 20. Current weather conditions can be found anytime on the Napa Auto Parts Portage of Prairie weather page on your Portage Online app. I'm Judy Peters.
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2: A clear sky and zero. Later today, mainly sunny and windy with a high of 17. On Tuesday, it'll be sunny and 22. Wednesday, sunshine again, a high of 20. Current weather conditions can be found anytime on the Napa Auto Parts Portage or Prairie weather page on your Portage Online app. I'm Judy Peters.
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2: Clear sky and zero. Later today, mainly sunny and windy with a high of 17. On Tuesday, it'll be sunny and 22. Wednesday, sunshine again, a high of 20. Current weather conditions can be found anytime on the Napa Auto Parts Portage of Prairie weather page on your Portage Online app. I'm Judy Peters.
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2: A clear sky and zero. Later today, mainly sunny and windy with a high of 17. On Tuesday, it'll be sunny and 22. Wednesday, sunshine again, a high of 20. Current weather conditions can be found anytime on the Napa Auto Parts Portage or Prairie weather page on your Portage Online app. I'm Judy Peters.
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1: Portage Online weather.
2: A clear sky and zero. Later today, mainly sunny and windy with a high of 17. On Tuesday, it'll be sunny and 22. Wednesday, sunshine again, a high of 20. Current weather conditions can be found anytime on the Napa Auto Parts Portage or Prairie weather page on your Portage Online app. I'm Judy Peters.
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2: Clear sky and zero. Later today, mainly sunny and windy with a high of 17. On Tuesday, it'll be sunny and 22. Wednesday, sunshine again, a high of 20. Current weather conditions can be found anytime on the Napa Auto Parts Portage or Prairie weather page on your Portage Online app. I'm Judy Peters.
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2: A clear sky and zero. Later today, mainly sunny and windy with a high of 17. On Tuesday, it'll be sunny and 22. Wednesday, sunshine again, a high of 20. Current weather conditions can be found anytime on the Napa Auto Parts Portage of Prairie weather page on your Portage Online app. I'm Judy Peters.
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4: Clear sky and zero. Later today, mainly sunny and windy with a high of 17. On Tuesday, it'll be sunny and 22. Wednesday, sunshine again, a high of 20. Current weather conditions can be found anytime on the Napa Auto Parts Portage of Prairie weather page on your Portage Online app. I'm Judy Peters.
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4: Clear sky and zero. Later today, mainly sunny and windy with a high of 17. On Tuesday, it'll be sunny and 22. Wednesday, sunshine again, a high of 20. Current weather conditions can be found anytime on the Napa Auto Parts Portage or Prairie weather page on your Portage Online app. I'm Judy Peters.

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2: A clear sky and zero. Later today, mainly sunny and windy with a high of 17. On Tuesday, it'll be sunny and 22. Wednesday, sunshine again, a high of 20. Current weather conditions can be found anytime on the Napa Auto Parts Portage or Prairie weather page on your Portage Online app. I'm Judy Peters.
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1: Today's mainly sunny with a high of 17. Good morning, I'm Mike Bloom. Manitoba workers no longer need a routine sick note for most short-term absences. Labor and Immigration Minister Malia Marcelino says the new rules give workers more room to recover.
2: Starting October 1st, Manitoba workers will no longer have to worry about doing anything other than recovering when they are sick.
1: Employers cannot require a note for up to 7 consecutive days or 10 cumulative days of absence over a year. Central Plains Cancer Services and Mackenzie United Church brought the community together Saturday for an old-fashioned tea in Portage la Prairie. The event featured tea, sandwiches, baking crafts, and a fish pond, while also raising awareness about local cancer support services. Central Plains Cancer Services board member Bobby Robertson says the event was about more than just fundraising.
3: It's an afternoon of just companionship and relaxing and touching base with old friends.
1: She says the money raised through the silver collection will go into the organization's general fund, and that fund supports a range of services, including transportation to appointments in Winnipeg and other programs for people affected by cancer. A man accused of killing 5 family members in the Carmen area is seeking new legal counsel ahead of his scheduled 2027 murder trial. Portage Online's Marissa McFadden has more.
4: Ryan Menekesic appeared in court on Thursday, where his defense lawyers were allowed to withdraw. They have been appointed as friends of the court if he does not find new counsel in time. Menekesic is charged with 5 counts of first-degree murder. His 3-week judge-alone trial is set to begin on April 5th. For Portage Online News, I'm Marissa McFadden.
1: Portage Online's Nigerian community has marked 66 years of Nigerian independence with a flag-raising celebration. Association of Nigerians in Portage la Prairie President Chimra Ogbona says the day carries special meaning for the community. He notes the celebration reflects what Nigerians share despite their many different backgrounds.
5: Today is, for us, it's a day we celebrate freedom, we celebrate sovereignty of our nation, we celebrate unity in diversity, coming together a country that is highly diverse.
1: Ogbona says the local association is more than 2 years old and continues to grow, with its record showing more than 200 Nigerians in Portage la Prairie. Manitoba's expanding supports aimed at helping older residents live safely and independently. The province says more than $20 million is being invested in programs including hearing aid and eyeglass supports, food security initiatives, improved food and personal care homes, and community-based senior services. Health, Seniors, and Long-Term Care Minister Uzoma Azaguera says the initiatives are part of the province's support for older Manitobans. Chris Leckie is running for reeve of the rural municipality of North Norfolk after 8 years on council, including 4 years as deputy reeve. Portage Online's Marissa McFadden has more.
4: Leckie says he wants to focus on roads and infrastructure, responsible financial management, and supporting local communities and businesses. For Portage Online News, I'm Marissa McFadden.
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0: Portage Online weather.
1: Today's mainly sunny. Wind will blow from the southeast up to 60 this afternoon. We'll have a high of 17. UV index 3 or moderate. Tonight is clear. The south wind at 20 will blow up toward 40, and that'll become light after midnight, low of 8. Tomorrow's sunny. Winds will gust from the northwest up to 60 near noon, high of 21. UV index 3 or moderate. Tomorrow night is clear and windy, low of 4. And Wednesday, it's not so windy. A mix of sun and cloud with a high of 17. And Wednesday night is clear with a low of 4. Around the region, Brandon has mist and it's 0. Winnipeg clear and 4. Mostly clear in Portage la Prairie. Relative humidity is 87%. The temperature's 1. Stay ahead of the storm and stream us on demand. 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

0: That was Baby Doll on Mix 96. Good morning. I'm Tristan Sokolowski, and welcome to October 5th. We are officially into that stretch of October where the leaves are changing, Halloween decorations are starting to pop up everywhere, and Thanksgiving is just a week away. Hopefully you had a good weekend and you're ready to get this new week started. Maybe you're heading to work, getting ready for the kids to head to school, or enjoying one of those rare mornings where nobody has anywhere to be. We got a whole morning ahead of us here on Mix, so let's stick around. We got music, some things happening around Portage, and plenty to keep you company as your Monday keeps moving.
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7: Today's mainly sunny. Wind will blow from the southeast up to 60 this afternoon. We'll have a high of 17. UV index 3 or moderate. Tonight is clear. The south wind at 20 will blow up toward 40, and that'll become light after midnight, low of 8. Tomorrow's sunny. Winds will gust from the northwest up to 60 near noon, high of 21. UV index 3 or moderate. Tomorrow night is clear and windy, low of 4. And Wednesday, it's not so windy. A mix of sun and cloud with a high of 17. And Wednesday night is clear with a low of 4. Around the region, Brandon has mist and it's 0. Winnipeg clear and 4. Mostly clear in Portage la Prairie. Relative humidity is 87%. The temperature's 1. Stay ahead of the storm and stream us on demand. 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

That was We Can't Be Friends by Ariana Grande on Mix 96. Okay, here's an October question for you this morning. When is it officially acceptable to start decorating for Halloween? Are you somebody who had the decorations out since September 1st? Maybe you've been waiting patiently until October actually arrived, or you're more of a Halloween week person. Because once October hits, I feel like all bets are off. Suddenly, pumpkins are everywhere, spooky movies start making their way onto the TV, and every store has an entire aisle dedicated to candy that somehow makes its way into your shopping cart. And speaking of Halloween, we'll be talking about spooky season throughout this morning. What is your favorite Halloween tradition? I'm Tristan Sokolowski, and let's keep it right here for some more great music. Here's All of Me by John Legend.

0: Well, here's something to put on the calendar for later this week. Break for Breakfast is back. It's 12th great year. Mix 96, CFRY, and Country 93 will be broadcasting live from the Porter Supermarket parking lot from 6 in the morning until 6 at night, both Thursday, October 8th, and Friday, October 9th. We're collecting cash and cereal donations in support of Porter School Division's food programs, and your donation could also put you in the running for one of two fantastic prizes, a $1,000 gift card from Portage Supermarket or a $1,000 mattress from Dino's Appliance and Mattress Center. We'll be talking much more about Break for Breakfast all week, but for now, let's keep it right here for some more great music on the way in just a few minutes.
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That was Time Machine on Mix 96. Well, there are certain things that just feel different once October arrives. Coffee seems better when you're wearing a hoodie. Getting home when it's dark feels like an invitation to get cozy on the couch. And suddenly everyone has options about pumpkin spice. Personally, I think October is one of those months where you can really lean into being comfortable. Big sweaters, blankets, movies, candles, maybe a little spooky music in the background. And then there's Thanksgiving coming up. That's another excuse to eat way too much and spend some time with family. But what's your favorite part of October? I'm Tristan Sokolowski, and let's keep it right here for some more great music. Here's Powerless.

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1: Mainly sunny with a high of 17 today. Good morning, I'm Mike Bloom. Manitoba's new sick note rules are expected to free up doctors for patients who actually need medical care. Doctors Manitoba Board Chair Nichelle Desolay says the potential impact is significant.
2: When you consider that over 600,000 sick notes are requested per year in Manitoba, over 1,500 a day, this is a big change that could free up 300,000 medical appointments per year.
1: The change applies to most short-term illnesses or injury absences and took effect October 1st. Mackenzie United Church helped host Saturday's old-fashioned tea in partnership with Central Plains Cancer Services. The event brought together volunteers and community members for an afternoon of food, conversation, and support for local cancer services. Board member Christine Davidson says the event took a significant volunteer effort to make it happen.
3: Appreciated all their help. We couldn't have done it without our volunteer base here.
1: She adds 24 volunteers helped make sandwiches the day before, with many returning to help with the event. And after learning from that experience, the church would be open to hosting another old-fashioned tea in the future. The murder trial for a man charged in the deaths of five people in the Carmen area remains on track for April, despite another change in legal counsel. Here's Portage Online's Marissa McFadden with the full story.
4: Ryan Manikisic was in court on Thursday and is now looking for a new lawyer. His current defense team was allowed to withdraw after he previously parted ways with another legal team earlier this year. Manikisic remains in custody and his three-week trial is scheduled to be heard by a judge alone in April. From the Portage Online Newsroom, I'm Marissa McFadden.
1: Portage the Prairie's Nigerian community has celebrated 66 years of Nigerian independence. Association of Nigerians in Portage the Prairie, President Chimera Ogbonna says the country gained independence in 1960 after years of colonial rule. Earlier generations looked forward to determine their country's own future.
5: Back then, we're really looking forward to the independence, breaking from a colonial rule, having their own sovereignty, being able to dictate, manage resources and move the country forward. And that was the joy of our forefathers.
1: He adds that achievement was passed down to the following generations, and Nigerians today remain grateful for what their forefathers accomplished. Manitoba's moving ahead with hundreds of new personal care home beds as part of its support for seniors. The province remains committed to building 380 new beds, including 95 in Lac de Bonny and 59 in Arburg. Premier Wab Kanu says the announcement comes as Manitoba marks Seniors and Elders Month, with the province also highlighting programs designed to help seniors remain safe and independent. North Norfolk Deputy Reeve Chris Leckie is looking to move into the Reeves chair in the upcoming municipal election. Leckie has lived in the community his entire life and spent more than three decades involved with local boards and community organizations, including 17 years as fire chief. Breaking news at your fingertips, and for instant updates, download our Portage Online app through Google Play or the Apple App Store.
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1: Today's mainly sunny. Wind will blow from the southeast up to 60 this afternoon. We'll have a high of 17. UV index 3 or moderate. Tonight is clear. The south wind at 20 will blow up toward 40, and that'll become light after midnight, low of 8. Tomorrow's sunny. Winds will gust from the northwest up to 60 near noon, high of 21, UV index 3 or moderate. Tomorrow night is clear and windy, low of 4. And Wednesday, it's not so windy, a mix of sun and cloud with a high of 17. And Wednesday night is clear with a low of 4. Around the region, Brandon has mist and it's 0. Winnipeg is clear and 3, and here in Portage la Prairie, it's partly cloudy. Relative humidity is 94%, the temperature 0. 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I'm Mike Bloom.
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That was Pink Pony Club on Mix 96. Well, let's not forget about the Portage online auction. It is currently active right now, and you got until Wednesday to get your bids in. There are tens of thousands of dollars worth of gift cards and items from local businesses, shops, services, and restaurants up for grabs. It's a great way to shop locally while potentially saving some money at the same time. Though just remember, all items are pickup only once the auction closes. But head on over to Portage Online to check out everything and get your bids in before Wednesday. Here's Santa Monica.

0: Well, if you're going to be getting your kids ready for school this morning, good luck. We're getting into that part of the school year where the excitement of September has worn off just a little bit, but Halloween is suddenly sitting there on the horizon. And I don't know about you, but October has a way of making school mornings feel a little more fun. You got Halloween crafts, costumes being discussed, Thanksgiving's coming up, and then before you know it, we're talking about Christmas concerts. It all moves so quickly, so if you got a student in the house this morning, maybe ask them what they're most excited about this month. And I'm guessing it's going to be Halloween. I'm Tristan Sokolowski, and let's keep it right here for some more great music on the way in just a few minutes.
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6: Today's mainly sunny. Wind will blow from the southeast up to 60 this afternoon. We'll have a high of 17. UV index 3 or moderate. Tonight is clear. The south wind at 20 will blow up toward 40, and that'll become light after midnight, low of 8. Tomorrow's sunny. Winds will gust from the northwest up to 60 near noon, high of 21. UV index 3 or moderate. Tomorrow night is clear.

0: windy, low of 4. And Wednesday, it's not so windy. A mix of sun and cloud with a high of 17. And Wednesday night is clear with a low of 4. Around the region, Brandon has mist and it's 0. Winnipeg is clear and 3. And here in Portage la Prairie, it's partly cloudy. Relative humidity is 94%. The temperature 0. 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I'm Mike Bloom.
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0: That was Kissing You on Mix 96. Well, coming up this morning, we're going to try to keep the music going and help get you through your first part of the Monday. Remember, though, it is a chilly start today at 0 degrees, but we are heading for a much warmer afternoon with a high of 17. And if you're making plans for the week, we got plenty happening around town, including the Sharing Circle Wednesday, Adult Craft Night Thursday, a movie night Friday, and the Grandmother's Walk and Sisters in Spirit on Friday evening. Though I'll make sure to pass out all the details as much as possible this morning, but let's keep it right here for some more great music on the way in just a few minutes.
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1: Today's mainly sunny with a high of 17. Good morning, I'm Mike Bloom. Manitoba workers no longer need a routine sick note for most short-term absences. Labor and Immigration Minister Malia Marcelino says the new rules give workers more room to recover.
2: Starting October 1st, Manitoba workers will no longer have to worry about doing anything other than recovering when they are sick.
1: Employers cannot require a note for up to 7 consecutive days or 10 cumulative days of absence over a year. Central Plains Cancer Services and Mackenzie United Church brought the community together Saturday for an old-fashioned tea in Portage la Prairie. The event featured tea, sandwiches, baking crafts, and a fish pond, while also raising awareness about local cancer support services. Central Plains Cancer Services board member Bobby Robertson says the event was about more than just fundraising.
3: It's an afternoon of just companionship and relaxing and touching base with old friends.
1: She says the money raised through the silver collection will go into the organization's general fund, and that fund supports a range of services, including transportation to appointments in Winnipeg and other programs for people affected by cancer. A man accused of killing 5 family members in the Carmen area is seeking new legal counsel ahead of his scheduled 2027 murder trial. Portage Online's Marissa McFadden has more.
4: Ryan Menekesic appeared in court on Thursday, where his defense lawyers were allowed to withdraw. They have been appointed as friends of the court if he does not find new counsel in time. Menekesic is charged with 5 counts of first-degree murder. His 3-week judge-alone trial is set to begin on April 5th. For Portage Online News, I'm Marissa McFadden.
1: Portage Online's Nigerian community has marked 66 years of Nigerian independence with a flag-raising celebration. Association of Nigerians in Portage la Prairie President Chimra Ogbona says the day carries special meaning for the community. He notes the celebration reflects what Nigerians share despite their many different backgrounds.
5: Today is, for us, it's a day we celebrate freedom, we celebrate sovereignty of our nation, we celebrate unity in diversity, coming together, a country that is highly diverse.
1: Ogbona says the local association is more than 2 years old and continues to grow, with its record showing more than 200 Nigerians in Portage la Prairie. Manitoba's expanding supports aimed at helping older residents live safely and independently. The province says more than $20 million is being invested in programs including hearing aid and eyeglass supports, food security initiatives, improved food and personal care homes, and community-based senior services. Health, Seniors, and Long-Term Care Minister Uzoma Azaguera says the initiatives are part of the province's support for older Manitobans. Chris Leckie is running for reeve of the rural municipality of North Norfolk after 8 years on council, including 4 years as deputy reeve. Portage Online's Marissa McFadden has more.
4: Leckie says he wants to focus on roads and infrastructure, responsible financial management, and supporting local communities and businesses. For Portage Online News, I'm Marissa McFadden.
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0: Portage Online weather.
1: Today's mainly sunny. Wind will blow from the southeast up to 60 this afternoon. We'll have a high of 17. UV index 3 or moderate. Tonight is clear. The south wind at 20 will blow up toward 40, and that'll become light after midnight, low of 8. Tomorrow's sunny. Winds will gust from the northwest up to 60 near noon, high of 21. UV index 3 or moderate. Tomorrow night is clear and windy, low of 4. And Wednesday, it's not so windy. A mix of sun and cloud with a high of 17. And Wednesday night is clear with a low of 4. Around the region, Brandon has mist and it's 0. Winnipeg is clear and 3, and here in Portage la Prairie, it's partly cloudy. Relative humidity is 94%, the temperature 0. 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I'm Mike Bloom.
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0: That was Boston on Mix 96. Good morning. I'm Tristan Sokolowski, and welcome to the 7 o'clock hour. We got quite a chilly morning this morning. It is currently 0 degrees right now, almost at 7, with mainly sunny skies expected today. The wind will become south at 20 kilometers an hour early this morning, then southeast at 40 kilometers an hour and gusting up to 60 early this afternoon. The high today is going to be 17 degrees, and tonight we'll have clear skies with the wind easing later on and an overnight low of 8. So definitely dress for the morning if you're walking out the door, but remember, it's going to warm up considerably by this afternoon. So make sure you're doing layers, because you can always take layers off and add them on. I'm Tristan Sokolowski, and let's keep it right here this morning for some more great music on the way in just a few minutes.
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7: Today's mainly sunny. Wind will blow from the southeast up to 60 this afternoon. We'll have a high of 17. UV index 3 or moderate. Tonight is clear. The south wind at 20 will blow up toward 40, and that'll become light after midnight, low of 8. Tomorrow's sunny. Winds will gust from the northwest up to 60 near noon, high of 21. UV index 3 or moderate. Tomorrow night is clear and windy, low of 4. And Wednesday, it's not so windy. A mix of sun and cloud with a high of 17. And Wednesday night is clear with a low of 4. Around the region, Brandon has mist and it's 0. Winnipeg is clear and 3, and here in Portage la Prairie, it's partly cloudy. Relative humidity is 94%, the temperature 0. 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I'm Mike Bloom.
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That was Feather by Sabrina Carpenter on Mix 96. Looking ahead to tomorrow, the Child and Family Services of Central Manitoba Foundation fundraiser is happening tomorrow morning at Portage MCC Thrift Shop. It gets underway at 9:30 tomorrow, and if you're looking for something happening, that's one to keep in mind. And then you got several other community events later this week, so this is one of those weeks where the calendar can fill up pretty quickly. I'll try to keep you up to date on what is happening around Portage as we get closer to each event. But for now, let's keep the music going. Here's Love Runs Out.

0: Well, here's a reminder that free public skating is back at Stride Place for the 2026-27 season. There are different skating opportunities throughout the week, including Tiny Tots, Senior Sticks and Pucks, Family Skate, and Senior Skate. For today, Monday, Tiny Tots Skate runs from 10:45 until 11:45 this morning for preschool-age children. Senior Sticks and Pucks is this afternoon from 1:30 to 2:30 for those 15 and older. And helmets are mandatory for anybody under 18 and strongly recommended for everyone. So if you were looking for something to do this morning or later this afternoon, that is something that you can go to. I'm Tristan Sokolowski, and let's keep it right here for some more great music on the way this morning in just a few minutes.
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That was Spin on Mix 96. Well, let's talk about the annual October debate. Pumpkin carving or pumpkin decorating? Are you somebody who gets a knife out, scoops all the guts out, and goes full jack-o'-lantern? Or do you prefer painting pumpkins, adding accessories, and making something that you don't have to clean up afterwards? Pumpkin carving always sounds like a great idea until you're standing there scraping pumpkin guts out of the middle. And then you're finding pumpkin seeds in your kitchen 3 days later. But somehow, we do it every year anyways. I'm Tristan Sokolowski, and let's keep it right here for some more great music. Here's Scars to Your Beautiful.

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1: Mainly sunny with a high of 17 today. Good morning, I'm Mike Bloom. Manitoba's new sick note rules are expected to free up doctors for patients who actually need medical care. Doctors Manitoba Board Chair Nichelle Desolay says the potential impact is significant.
2: When you consider that over 600,000 sick notes are requested per year in Manitoba, over 1,500 a day, this is a big change that could free up 300,000 medical appointments per year.
1: The change applies to most short-term illnesses or injury absences and took effect October 1st. Mackenzie United Church helped host Saturday's old-fashioned tea in partnership with Central Plains Cancer Services. The event brought together volunteers and community members for an afternoon of food, conversation, and support for local cancer services. Board member Christine Davidson says the event took a significant volunteer effort to make it happen.
3: Appreciated all their help. We couldn't have done it without our volunteer base here.
1: She adds 24 volunteers helped make sandwiches the day before, with many returning to help with the event. And after learning from that experience, the church would be open to hosting another old-fashioned tea in the future. The murder trial for a man charged in the deaths of five people in the Carmen area remains on track for April, despite another change in legal counsel. Here's Portage Online's Marissa McFadden with the full story.
4: Ryan Manikisic was in court on Thursday and is now looking for a new lawyer. His current defense team was allowed to withdraw after he previously parted ways with another legal team earlier this year. Manikisic remains in custody and his three-week trial is scheduled to be heard by a judge alone in April. From the Portage Online Newsroom, I'm Marissa McFadden.
1: Portage La Prairie's Nigerian community has celebrated 66 years of Nigerian independence. Association of Nigerians in Portage La Prairie, President Chimera Ogbonna says the country gained independence in 1960 after years of colonial rule. Earlier generations looked forward to determine their country's own future.
5: Back then, we're really looking forward to the independence, breaking from a colonial rule, having their own sovereignty, being able to dictate, manage resources and move the country forward. And that was the joy of our forefathers.
1: He adds that achievement was passed down to the following generations, and Nigerians today remain grateful for what their forefathers accomplished. Manitoba's moving ahead with hundreds of new personal care home beds as part of its support for seniors. The province remains committed to building 380 new beds, including 95 in Lac des Bonnes and 59 in Arbourg. Premier Wab Kanu says the announcement comes as Manitoba marks Seniors and Elders Month, with the province also highlighting programs designed to help seniors remain safe and independent. North Norfolk Deputy Reeve Chris Leckie is looking to move into the Reeves chair in the upcoming municipal election. Leckie has lived in the community his entire life and spent more than three decades involved with local boards and community organizations, including 17 years as fire chief. Breaking news at your fingertips, and for instant updates, download our Portage Online app through Google Play or the Apple App Store.
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1: Today's mainly sunny. Wind will blow from the southeast up to 60 this afternoon. We'll have a high of 17. UV index 3 or moderate. Tonight is clear. The south wind at 20 will blow up toward 40, and that'll become light after midnight, low of 8. Tomorrow's sunny. Winds will gust from the northwest up to 60 near noon, high of 21. UV index 3 or moderate. Tomorrow night is clear and windy, low of 4. And Wednesday, it's not so windy. A mix of sun and cloud with a high of 17. And Wednesday night is clear with a low of 4. Around the region, Brandon has mist and it's 0. Winnipeg, mostly cloudy and 3, and it's partly cloudy in Portage La Prairie. Relative humidity is 93% and the temperature 0. Wind chill is minus 2. Access precise weather information instantly. 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

That was Love Me Not on Mix 96. Well, students, teachers, and parents, this one is for you. 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I'm Tristan Sokolowski, and let's keep it right here for now for some more great music. 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

0: UV index 3 or moderate. Tomorrow night is clear and windy, low of 4. And Wednesday, it's not so windy, a mix of sun and cloud with a high of 17. And Wednesday night is clear with a low of 4. Around the region, Brandon has mist and it's 0. Winnipeg, mostly cloudy and 3, and it's partly cloudy in Portage la Prairie. Relative humidity is 93% and the temperature 0. Wind chill is minus 2. Access precise weather information instantly. 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
1: That was Edge of the Earth by the Beaches on Mix 96. Well, we're almost through the 7 o'clock hour. We got another hour of music and local information coming up here on Mix. And if you're making plans for this week, remember the Portage Online Auction closes Wednesday. Break for breakfast is Thursday and Friday. And there's a whole lineup of community events coming up. And don't forget, today is Monday, so we got plenty of time to make this a good week. Sometimes that's all the Monday motivation you need. I'm Tristan Sokolowski, and let's keep it right here this morning for some more great music coming up in just a few minutes.
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1: Today's mainly sunny with a high of 17. Good morning, I'm Mike Bloom. Manitoba workers no longer need a routine sick note for most short-term absences. Labor and Immigration Minister Malia Marcelino says the new rules give workers more room to recover.
2: Starting October 1st, Manitoba workers will no longer have to worry about doing anything other than recovering when they are sick.
1: Employers cannot require a note for up to 7 consecutive days or 10 cumulative days of absence over a year. Central Plains Cancer Services and Mackenzie United Church brought the community together Saturday for an old-fashioned tea in Portage la Prairie. The event featured tea, sandwiches, baking crafts, and a fish pond, while also raising awareness about local cancer support services. Central Plains Cancer Services board member Bobby Robertson says the event was about more than just fundraising.
3: It's an afternoon of just companionship and relaxing and touching base with old friends.
1: She says the money raised through the silver collection will go into the organization's general fund, and that fund supports a range of services, including transportation to appointments in Winnipeg and other programs for people affected by cancer. A man accused of killing 5 family members in the Carmen area is seeking new legal counsel ahead of his scheduled 2027 murder trial. Portage Online's Marissa McFadden has more.
4: Ryan Menekesic appeared in court on Thursday, where his defense lawyers were allowed to withdraw. They have been appointed as friends of the court if he does not find new counsel in time. Menekesic is charged with 5 counts of first-degree murder. His 3-week judge-alone trial is set to begin on April 5th. For Portage Online News, I'm Marissa McFadden.
1: Portage Online's Nigerian community has marked 66 years of Nigerian independence with a flag-raising celebration. Association of Nigerians in Portage la Prairie President Chimra Ogbona says the day carries special meaning for the community. He notes the celebration reflects what Nigerians share despite their many different backgrounds.
5: Today is, for us, it's a day we celebrate freedom, we celebrate sovereignty of our nation, we celebrate unity in diversity, coming together, a country that is highly diverse.
1: Ogbona says the local association is more than 2 years old and continues to grow, with its records showing more than 200 Nigerians in Portage la Prairie. Manitoba's expanding supports aimed at helping older residents live safely and independently. The province says more than $20 million is being invested in programs including hearing aid and eyeglass supports, food security initiatives, improved food and personal care homes, and community-based senior services. Health, Seniors, and Long-Term Care Minister Uzoma Azaguera says the initiatives are part of the province's support for older Manitobans. Chris Leckie is running for reeve of the rural municipality of North Norfolk after 8 years on council, including 4 years as deputy reeve. Portage Online's Marissa McFadden has more.
4: Leckie says he wants to focus on roads and infrastructure, responsible financial management, and supporting local communities and businesses. For Portage Online News, I'm Marissa McFadden.
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1: Today's mainly sunny. Wind will blow from the southeast up to 60 this afternoon. We'll have a high of 17. UV index 3 or moderate. Tonight is clear. The south wind at 20 will blow up toward 40, and that'll become light after midnight, low of 8. Tomorrow's sunny. Winds will gust from the northwest up to 60 near noon, high of 21. UV index 3 or moderate. Tomorrow night is clear and windy, low of 4. And Wednesday, it's not so windy. A mix of sun and cloud with a high of 17. And Wednesday night is clear with a low of 4. Around the region, Brandon has mist and it's 0. Winnipeg, mostly cloudy and 3, and it's partly cloudy in Portage la Prairie. Relative humidity is 93% and the temperature 0. Wind chill is minus 2. Access precise weather information instantly. 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

0: That was Hate That I Made You Love Me by Ariana Grande on Mix 96. Good morning. I'm Tristan Sokolowski, and welcome into the 8 o'clock hour. We're into October now. Thanksgiving is coming up, and Halloween is only a few weeks away. This is probably the busiest stretch of fall for a lot of people. You got school, work, Thanksgiving plans, Halloween costumes, maybe hockey or skating starting up, and somehow Christmas will be here before we know it. So take a breath this morning. You got time, and let's try to enjoy October while it's actually here.
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4: Today's mainly sunny. Wind will blow from the southeast up to 60 this afternoon. We'll have a high of 17. UV index 3 or moderate. Tonight is clear. The south wind at 20 will blow up toward 40, and that'll become light after midnight, low of 8. Tomorrow's sunny. Winds will gust from the northwest up to 60 near noon, high of 21. UV index 3 or moderate. Tomorrow night is clear and windy, low of 4. And Wednesday, it's not so windy. A mix of sun and cloud with a high of 17. Wednesday night is clear with a low of 4. Around the region, Brandon has mist and it's 0. Winnipeg, mostly cloudy and 3, and it's partly cloudy in Portage la Prairie. Relative humidity is 93% and the temperature 0. Wind chill is minus 2. Access precise weather information instantly. 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

That was Sports Car on Mix 96. Well, if you have kids in school, October can be a pretty exciting month. There's Thanksgiving coming up, Halloween activities starting to pop up, and before long, you're hearing about costumes and classroom parties. But it's also a busy month for teachers. So if you got a favorite teacher in your life, maybe give them a little extra appreciation this month. And remember, Classroom of the Month is a great opportunity to nominate a teacher or classroom that deserves some recognition. You could even get a surprise visit from us here at the radio station. But for now, let's keep the music going. Here's Shape of You by Ed Sheeran.

0: of you.
1: Well, we got a lot happening around the community, and there's a project that's been in the works that people will have a chance to learn about more coming up. Preston Myers is going to be joining us in just a moment to talk about the Legacy Project and the upcoming open house. And we'll also get into the fundraiser happening later this week with a veggie sale running October 7th through the 10th. So if you've been hearing a little bit about the Legacy Project and wondering what exactly it's all about, stick around because Preston Myers will be coming up next right here on Mix.
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0: Well, that was Downtown on Mix 96. And like I said earlier, we have Preston Myers in this morning. How are you?
1: Very, very well. You know, I love Mondays, Tristan. You know, the sun's shining this morning. There is maybe a little bit of frost on the pumpkin, which, pun intended, because we do have that coming up. But what a great way to start the week.
0: You are the oddest person to say that. I've never heard somebody tell me that they love Mondays, which is so weird.
1: You know, it's the start of a fresh week. Like I said, there's things going on, and I get excited about the week. So
0: that is fair. It's a new week, so
1: it is.
0: Gotta have a happy mood to start the week, right? It makes it so much better.
1: Great idea.
0: Well, like I was talking to you earlier before we got on, there was stuff happening with the Rotary Club.
1: Yeah, you know what? It's a really, really busy time of the year for the club. And I mean, we've got an incredible group of members and volunteers that help us get through the projects that we're doing. And this is our 75th anniversary, and we certainly want to make a fairly big impact. But we did have the Rotary Play Space open house a couple of weeks ago that people were able to come down and check out the drawings. We're really excited about that project. And, you know, we're already about a third of the way there. So the fundraising portion has been going really, really well.
0: Okay.
1: Yeah, and the community support on it has been great. So, I mean, again, if it is a project that speaks to you and you did want to donate, we know that a third of the resources will come from the club and the efforts that they do. We're hoping that we get a third from, you know, from sponsors and from just individuals that want to see this project take place, keeping in mind that there is a tax receipt available as well for it. And then we do have a third that would possibly come through, you know, some government grants for types of projects and community things and so on as well. So we're really excited about that, Tristan. But today we're here to talk about the 47th annual Rotary Vegetable Sale. 47
0: yeah,
1: years.
0: I know, that's crazy.
1: It's a lot of vegetables.
0: Well, hey, people got to eat, right?
1: Absolutely.
0: So, well, can you tell me a little bit about it for the people that are listening?
1: For sure. And I know most people I'm trusting most people are aware of it. As you say, it's been going on every year. It's probably our biggest fundraiser, but it's also an event, right? Mm-hmm. And of course, we've been so fortunate with some of our incredible sponsors. We've got LA Quality Products, and we've got Jeffrey Brothers, S&B Vegetable Growers, that are really able to help us supply the fresh, locally grown produce for, obviously, with Thanksgiving coming up as well, right? So with their support, we've been able to keep the prices exactly the same as they were last year. So we do have, of course, beets, the cabbage, carrots, parsnips. We could have a whole morning show conversation about parsnips. We have the bulk onions and, of course, everybody's favorite, the bulk red potatoes.
0: Wonderful. Well, I know that's going to make a lot of people happy, especially with Thanksgiving coming up and not having to go grocery shopping and spending a fortune on vegetables, since that seems what that's what it's like lately, at least.
1: Absolutely. Sure sounds like it. So, I mean, we of course, over 47 years, right? Mm-hmm. I mean, the community has supported it amazingly. There's been over, and I was trying to do some of the calculations earlier, but there's been over $425,000 that has been raised just from the vegetable sale over the last 47 years. And Tristan, every dollar of that goes right back into our community, whether it be for the Rotary Play space, whether it be for the Rotary Republic Park, whether it be for the Rotary Skateboard Park, and of course for the Duck Pond that we're continuing to carry on as well. So this Wednesday, 9 a.m., right on your parking lot, which is an incredible partnership with Golden West Broadcasting. So starts here at 9 o'clock, goes right through till 7, and usually Wednesday is our busiest day. We find that we've only got a certain amount of supplies that are available. So last year we sold out most everything before Saturday. So if you want to get there, you'll want to be there on Wednesday. But we also are here Thursday from 9 to 7, Friday from 9 to 7, and Saturday, of course, depending on what's left, we'll be here from 12 to 5 as well.
0: That is crazy. I didn't think that you guys sold out that quickly.
1: We did.
0: Hey, I guess people need their vegetables, right?
1: Hey, so, you know what? And it shows. And I know people are waiting for this. It is a little bit later this year. I mean, due to some of the weather and so on, the producers were maybe a little bit behind. But they're all 100% on board. And we're really looking forward to seeing you here Wednesday morning at 9 o'clock, bright and early.
0: Oh, I'm glad. Yeah, I'm going to have to do a little bit of shopping myself while I'm here during work hours, because I kind of need some vegetables myself, and locally grown is always better than store-bought.
1: I agree 100%. So see the signs certainly in and around town. I know our committee chair for Jan Verway has done an amazing job with her and her committee in kind of planning this event. I mean, it just doesn't happen. There's a lot of planning that goes into it. So with some of our other support, you'll see the reefer trailers, and you'll see us out there, and we're there to take your orders, and we'll fill up your trunk for you.
0: Wonderful.
1: You bet.
0: Well, I know there was one other thing that we wanted to talk to you about, or at least I wanted to talk to you about. I just want to know, like, what are you hoping for with the whole legacy project?
1: Well, the legacy project is, again, it's something that the club decided that they wanted to complete. We always talk, Trista, that you can't walk two blocks without something the club has been involved in. You know, some of the projects I previously talked about. But the legacy project, what it really is it's a 1,200 square foot free indoor child facility. Basically, it's going to be a play space, and it's right on to Stride Place. The cool thing is that Stride's 100% behind us on this, and some incredible partnerships that we have. So it's something that we want to kind of leave behind. We've already got, as I say, we're about a third of the way there. It's about a $750,000 project. So the support has been amazing, and we know we want to leave something behind for obviously future generations as well. And kind of the key to this thing is that it's going to be completely free. You don't have to have a membership. There's no admission fees, right? If you're there for a hockey game, or if you're, I got a 2.5-year-old granddaughter, right? And we get to spend some time with her, and she kind of tires you out a little bit. I don't know if that's ever happened to anybody, but it's something that in the middle of winter, you know, you just want some place to go to burn off some of that extra energy. You'd be able to certainly
0: go there. And it's just easier for the families too, I guess, with the whole it being free thing, right? No more costs of needing to get your kids active or keep them busy throughout the evening or the day.
1: Exactly. And I mean, it'll be open the hours that Stride Place is open, which I mean, I know they're open 7 days a week. And I know they're there early in the morning, but this will be open as well. So that will be shoveled. We're hoping shoveled to ground in early spring of 2029. But obviously, the way it's been going so far, we could accelerate that a little bit as well.
0: Perfect. So, cross our fingers then.
1: So keep an eye on our webpage. You'll see all the drawings. You'll see everything that we're at. We're going to be pretty transparent of where the dollars are going and everything else. So if it does speak to you and you want to make a personal donation, just go to our website. There is tax receipts available as well. So we really want to see that project go on.
0: Perfect. Well, thank you so much for coming in this morning, Preston, and giving us a little bit of what's going on and what's to come.
1: You know, the last thing I'll leave it with, and just one other thing, because it's only 12 weeks away, Christmas, but our Rotary Santa Parade of Lights in partnership with the Portage and District Chamber of Commerce is Friday, December the 4th, so mark your calendars. We have talked to Santa Claus. He's already ready, raring, and able to go, so we want to see the streets lined. We did look at the long-term forecast, and I think it's going to be a beautiful night.
0: All right, well, I'm going to let you slide with that one. I'm not ready to talk about Christmas just yet. Halloween's not over, and it hasn't even started, so I'll let that one slide just a little bit.
1: Fair enough. I know we've got Thanksgiving coming up. We've got Halloween coming up. We've got Remembrance Day coming up. And then, obviously, before you know it, we'll have the Christmas parade as well. So.
0: Yes, sadly, we've got to start thinking about that.
1: Yeah, I hear you.
0: But I don't want to.
1: Before you know it, it'll be next year, and we'll just keep going on with life. Well, let's enjoy the time we got.
0: Exactly. Well, thank you so much for coming in this morning.
1: Tristan, you're awesome. We appreciate the partnership. We appreciate the opportunity to get our message out. And hey, Wednesday morning, 9 o'clock, right on your parking lot. We want to see everybody there for the vegetable sale.
0: Yep. Well, you heard it from Preston. Let's get out here Wednesday and start buying some vegetables. Well, we'll get back to some more music. Here's Homesick by Jamie Fine.

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1: Mainly sunny with a high of 17 today. Good morning, I'm Mike Bloom. Manitoba's new sick note rules are expected to free up doctors for patients who actually need medical care. Doctors Manitoba Board Chair Nichelle Desolais says the potential impact is significant.
2: When you consider that over 600,000 sick notes are requested per year in Manitoba, over 1,500 a day, this is a big change that could free up 300,000 medical appointments per year.
1: The change applies to most short-term illnesses or injury absences and took effect October 1st. Mackenzie United Church helped host Saturday's old-fashioned tea in partnership with Central Plains Cancer Services. The event brought together volunteers and community members for an afternoon of food, conversation, and support for local cancer services. Board member Christine Davidson says the event took a significant volunteer effort to make it happen.
3: Appreciated all their help. We couldn't have done it without our volunteer base here.
1: She adds 24 volunteers helped make sandwiches the day before, with many returning to help with the event. And after learning from that experience, the church would be open to hosting another old-fashioned tea in the future. The murder trial for a man charged in the deaths of five people in the Carmen area remains on track for April, despite another change in legal counsel. Here's Portage Online's Marissa McFadden with the full story.
4: Ryan Manikisic was in court on Thursday and is now looking for a new lawyer. His current defense team was allowed to withdraw after he previously parted ways with another legal team earlier this year. Manikisic remains in custody and his three-week trial is scheduled to be heard by a judge alone in April. From the Portage Online Newsroom, I'm Marissa McFadden.
1: Portage the Prairie's Nigerian community has celebrated 66 years of Nigerian independence. Association of Nigerians in Portage the Prairie, President Chimera Ogbonna says the country gained independence in 1960 after years of colonial rule. Earlier generations looked forward to determine their country's own future.
5: Back then, we're really looking forward to the independence, breaking from a colonial rule, having their own sovereignty, being able to dictate, manage resources and move the country forward. And that was the joy of our forefathers.
1: He adds that achievement was passed down to the following generations, and Nigerians today remain grateful for what their forefathers accomplished. Manitoba's moving ahead with hundreds of new personal care home beds as part of its support for seniors. The province remains committed to building 380 new beds, including 95 in Lac Da Bani and 59 in Arburg. Premier Wab Kanu says the announcement comes as Manitoba marks Seniors and Elders Month, with the province also highlighting programs designed to help seniors remain safe and independent. North Norfolk Deputy Reeve Chris Leckie is looking to move into the Reeves chair in the upcoming municipal election. Leckie has lived in the community his entire life and spent more than three decades involved with local boards and community organizations, including 17 years as fire chief. Breaking news at your fingertips, and for instant updates, download our Portage Online app through Google Play or the Apple App Store.
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1: Today's mainly sunny. Wind will blow from the southeast up to 60 this afternoon. We'll have a high of 17. UV index 3 or moderate. Tonight is clear. The south wind at 20 will blow up toward 40, and that'll become light after midnight, low of 8. Tomorrow's sunny. Winds will gust from the northwest up to 60 near noon, high of 21. UV index 3 or moderate. Tomorrow night is clear and windy, low of 4. And Wednesday, it's not so windy. A mix of sun and cloud with a high of 17. And Wednesday night is clear with a low of 4. Around the region, Brandon's partly cloudy and 1, with Winnipeg mainly cloudy and 4. Portage the Prairie is cloudy with relative humidity 93% and the temperature 0. Sun or storm, find the area's official forecast through the Portage Online app. I'm Mike Bloom.
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7: Today's mainly sunny. Wind will blow from the southeast up to 60 this afternoon. We'll have a high of 17. UV index 3 or moderate. Tonight is clear. The south wind at 20 will blow up toward 40, and that'll become light after midnight, low of 8. Tomorrow's sunny. Winds will gust from the northwest up to 60 near noon, high of 21. UV index 3 or moderate. Tomorrow night is clear and windy, low of 4. And Wednesday, it's not so windy. A mix of sun and cloud with a high of 17. And Wednesday night is clear with a low of 4. Around the region, Brandon's partly cloudy and 1, with Winnipeg mainly cloudy and 4. Portage la Prairie is cloudy with relative humidity 93% and the temperature 0. Sun or storm, find the area's official forecast through the Portage Online app. I'm Mike Bloom.
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0: That was the Punisher on Mix 96. Well, a big thank you to Preston for coming in and joining me this morning and telling us a little bit about the Legacy Project, the upcoming veggie sale that's happening on October 7th all the way until the 10th. It sounds like there are a few different ways to get involved, whether you want to learn about the Legacy Project or help support things by picking up some vegetables. Though we'll have more information on our website and social media, but definitely keep those dates in mind. And thanks again to Preston for coming in and chatting with us here this morning on Mix. But let's keep it right here for some more great music coming your way in just a few minutes.
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1: Today's mainly sunny with a high of 17. Good morning, I'm Mike Bloom. Manitoba workers no longer need a routine sick note for most short-term absences. Labor and Immigration Minister Malia Marcelino says the new rules give workers more room to recover.
2: Starting October 1st, Manitoba workers will no longer have to worry about doing anything other than recovering when they are sick.
1: Employers cannot require a note for up to 7 consecutive days or 10 cumulative days of absence over a year. Central Plains Cancer Services and Mackenzie United Church brought the community together Saturday for an old-fashioned tea in Portage la Prairie. The event featured tea, sandwiches, baking crafts, and a fish pond while also raising awareness about local cancer support services. Central Plains Cancer Services board member Bobby Robertson says the event was about more than just fundraising.
3: It's an afternoon of just companionship and relaxing and touching base with old friends.
1: She says the money raised through the silver collection will go into the organization's general fund, and that fund supports a range of services, including transportation to appointments in Winnipeg and other programs for people affected by cancer. A man accused of killing 5 family members in the Carmen area is seeking new legal counsel ahead of his scheduled 2027 murder trial. Portage Online's Marissa McFadden has more.
4: Ryan Menekesic appeared in court on Thursday, where his defense lawyers were allowed to withdraw. They have been appointed as friends of the court if he does not find new counsel in time. Menekesic is charged with 5 counts of first-degree murder. His 3-week judge-alone trial is set to begin on April 5th. For Portage Online News, I'm Marissa McFadden.
1: Portage Online's Nigerian community has marked 66 years of Nigerian independence with a flag-raising celebration. Association of Nigerians in Portage la Prairie President Chimra Ogbonna says the day carries special meaning for the community. He notes the celebration reflects what Nigerians share despite their many different backgrounds.
5: Today is, for us, it's a day we celebrate freedom, we celebrate sovereignty of our nation, we celebrate unity in diversity, coming together a country that is highly diverse.
1: Ogbonna says the local association is more than 2 years old and continues to grow, with its record showing more than 200 Nigerians in Portage la Prairie. Manitoba's expanding supports aimed at helping older residents live safely and independently. The province says more than $20 million is being invested in programs including hearing aid and eyeglass supports, food security initiatives, improved food and personal care homes, and community-based senior services. Health, Seniors, and Long-Term Care Minister Uzoma Azaguera says the initiatives are part of the province's support for older Manitobans. Chris Leckie is running for reeve of the rural municipality of North Norfolk after 8 years on council, including 4 years as deputy reeve. Portage Online's Marissa McFadden has more.
4: Leckie says he wants to focus on roads and infrastructure, responsible financial management, and supporting local communities and businesses. For Portage Online News, I'm Marissa McFadden.
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1: Today's mainly sunny. Wind will blow from the southeast up to 60 this afternoon. We'll have a high of 17. UV index 3 or moderate. Tonight is clear. The south wind at 20 will blow up toward 40, and that'll become light after midnight, low of 8. Tomorrow's sunny. Winds will gust from the northwest up to 60 near noon, high of 21, UV index 3 or moderate. Tomorrow night is clear and windy, low of 4. And Wednesday, it's not so windy, a mix of sun and cloud with a high of 17. And Wednesday night is clear with a low of 4. Around the region, Brandon's partly cloudy and 1, with Winnipeg mainly cloudy and 4. Portage la Prairie is cloudy with relative humidity 93% and the temperature 0. Sun or storm, find the area's official forecast through the Portage Online app. I'm Mike Bloom.
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That was The Way We Touch on Mix 96. Good morning. I'm Tristan Sokolowski, and welcome to the 9 o'clock hour. It is Monday, October 5th, and you're spending part of your morning here with me. We are getting closer to Thanksgiving, and I'm curious, are you a Thanksgiving decorator kind of person, or do you just put out little pumpkins, fall leaves, and candles, or do you just let the turkey do all the decorating? Thanksgiving sometimes gets overlooked because Halloween gets so much attention in October, but there's something really nice about that warm, cozy fall feeling that comes with Thanksgiving. I'm Tristan Sokolowski, and let's keep it right here this morning for some more great music. Here is My Body Isn't Ready.

0: touch. That was Blinding Lights by The Weeknd on Mix 96. Well, if you're looking for something to do this morning, let's not forget about the Tiny Tots Skate at Stripe Place. The Monday session runs from 10:45 to 11:45, and it's for preschool-aged children. It's part of the free public skating schedule running through the season, and there are additional public skate times and youth stick and puck sessions throughout the season as well. Just remember from the skating schedule, helmets are mandatory for everyone under 18 and strongly recommended for everyone that participates. I'm Tristan Sokolowski, and let's keep it right here this morning for some more great music on the way in just a little bit.
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3: Today's mainly sunny. Wind will blow from the southeast up to 60 this afternoon. We'll have a high of 17. UV index 3 or moderate. Tonight is clear. The south wind at 20 will blow up toward 40, and that'll become light after midnight, low of 8. Tomorrow's sunny. Winds will gust from the northwest up to 60 near noon, high of 21. UV index 3 or moderate. Tomorrow night is clear and windy, low of 4. And Wednesday, it's not so windy. A mix of sun and cloud with a high of 17. And Wednesday night is clear with a low of 4. Around the region, Brandon has mist and it's 0. Winnipeg, mostly cloudy and 3, and it's partly cloudy in Portage la Prairie. Relative humidity is 93% and the temperature 0. Wind chill is minus 2. Access precise weather information instantly. 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

0: That was If Only I on Mix 96. And this Thursday and Friday, we're going to be outside at Porch Supermarket for Break for Breakfast. 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
7: Today's mainly sunny. Wind will blow from the southeast up to 60 this afternoon. We'll have a high of 17. UV index 3 or moderate. Tonight is clear. The south wind at 20 will blow up toward 40, and that'll become light after midnight, low of 8. Tomorrow's sunny. Winds will gust from the northwest up to 60 near noon, high of 21. UV index 3 or moderate. Tomorrow night is clear and windy, low of 4. And Wednesday, it's not so windy. A mix of sun and cloud with a high of 17. And Wednesday night is clear with a low of 4. Around the region, Brandon's partly cloudy and 1, with Winnipeg mainly cloudy and 4. Portage la Prairie is cloudy with relative humidity 93% and the temperature 0. Sun or storm, find the area's official forecast through the Portage Online app. I'm Mike Bloom.
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0: That was Fireproof on Mix 96. If you're looking for a little October project, maybe this is the month to finally do something you've been putting off. Clean out that closet, organize the garage, decorate the house, make a Halloween costume, or start planning your Thanksgiving meal. There's something about October that feels like a reset before winter really settles in. And if you need motivation, just remember that winter is coming. That's usually enough motivation for myself. I'm Tristan Sokolowski, and let's keep it right here for some more great music on the way in just a little bit.
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1: Mainly sunny with a high of 17 today. Good morning, I'm Mike Bloom. Manitoba's new sick note rules are expected to free up doctors for patients who actually need medical care. Doctors Manitoba Board Chair Nichelle Desolais says the potential impact is significant.
2: When you consider that over 600,000 sick notes are requested per year in Manitoba, over 1,500 a day, this is a big change that could free up 300,000 medical appointments per year.
1: The change applies to most short-term illnesses or injury absences and took effect October 1st. Mackenzie United Church helped host Saturday's old-fashioned tea in partnership with Central Plains Cancer Services. The event brought together volunteers and community members for an afternoon of food, conversation, and support for local cancer services. Board member Christine Davidson says the event took a significant volunteer effort to make it happen.
3: Appreciated all their help. 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
1: She adds 24 volunteers helped make sandwiches the day before, with many returning to help with the event. And after learning from that experience, the church would be open to hosting another old-fashioned tea in the future. The murder trial for a man charged in the deaths of five people in the Carmen area remains on track for April, despite another change in legal counsel. Here's Portage Online's Marissa McFadden with the full story.
4: Ryan Manikisic was in court on Thursday and is now looking for a new lawyer. His current defense team was allowed to withdraw after he previously parted ways with another legal team earlier this year. Manikisic remains in custody and his three-week trial is scheduled to be heard by a judge alone in April. From the Portage Online Newsroom, I'm Marissa McFadden.
1: Portage the Prairie's Nigerian community has celebrated 66 years of Nigerian independence. Association of Nigerians in Portage the Prairie, President Chimera Ogbonna says the country gained independence in 1960 after years of colonial rule. Earlier generations looked forward to determine their country's own future.
5: Back then, we're really looking forward to the independence, breaking from a colonial rule, having their own sovereignty, being able to dictate, manage resources and move the country forward. And that was the joy of our forefathers.
1: He adds that achievement was passed down to the following generations, and Nigerians today remain grateful for what their forefathers accomplished. Manitoba's moving ahead with hundreds of new personal care home beds as part of its support for seniors. The province remains committed to building 380 new beds, including 95 in Lac Da Bani and 59 in Arburg. Premier Wab Kanu says the announcement comes as Manitoba marks Seniors and Elders Month, with the province also highlighting programs designed to help seniors remain safe and independent. North Norfolk Deputy Reeve Chris Leckie is looking to move into the Reeves chair in the upcoming municipal election. Leckie has lived in the community his entire life and spent more than three decades involved with local boards and community organizations, including 17 years as fire chief. Breaking news at your fingertips, and for instant updates, download our Portage Online app through Google Play or the Apple App Store.
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4: Mainly sunny today in Portage. We'll have a strong southeast wind and a high of 17 degrees. Tonight will be clear and windy with a low of 8. Tomorrow will be another sunny and windy day. We'll have a high of 21 degrees, and tomorrow night will be clear with a low of plus 4. Looking ahead to Wednesday, a mix of sun and cloud and a high of 17. Taking a look around the region, in Brandon, it is partly cloudy and 2, mostly cloudy and 6 in Winnipeg. And here in Portage, we're sitting under a mostly cloudy sky. Humidity is 91% and the temperature is 2 degrees. Stay weather ready, stream us anytime, anywhere. 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

0: That was The Way on Mix 96. Good morning, I'm Tristan Sokolowski, and welcome to the 10 o'clock hour. If you made it this far into your Monday, congratulations. You're doing great. October is flying by already, and Thanksgiving is now just a week away. If you're hosting Thanksgiving dinner this year, this is probably the week where you start figuring out who's coming, what you're making, and whether you have enough chairs. And if you're not hosting, this is the week to mysteriously avoid making eye contact when somebody asks who wants to host next year. But for now, let's keep it right here and keep the music going. Here's Bass Persuades by Miley Cyrus.
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4: Today's mainly sunny. Wind will blow from the southeast up to 60 this afternoon. We'll have a high of 17. UV index 3 or moderate. Tonight is clear. The south wind at 20 will blow up toward 40, and that'll become light after midnight, low of 8. Tomorrow's sunny. Winds will gust from the northwest up to 60 near noon, high of 21. UV index 3 or moderate. Tomorrow night is clear and windy, low of 4. And Wednesday, it's not so windy. A mix of sun and cloud with a high of 17. And Wednesday night is clear with a low of 4. Around the region, Brandon has haze and it's 8. Winnipeg, mostly cloudy and 9. Portage the Prairie is mostly cloudy. Relative humidity is 83%. And the temperature is 6. 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

That was Where's Your Girlfriend by Con the Artist on Mix 96. Well, if you're looking for something to do with the little ones today, remember that Tiny Tots Skate is happening at Shrike Place from 10:45 to 11:45. It's for preschool age children and is part of the free public skating schedule. So if you got little ones who's got some energy to burn this morning, that is an option. And if you're thinking about skating later in the season, there are also family skate, senior skate, and sticks and pucks times throughout the week. Just remember that helmets are mandatory for anyone under 18 and strongly recommended for everyone else. And make sure to check the current schedule before heading out because times can change. Though it is nice to see ice season getting underway, though fall officially feels like hockey and skating season again. I'm Tristan Sokolowski, and let's keep it right here for some more great music. Here's Baby Doll.

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12: Today's mainly sunny. Wind will blow from the southeast up to 60 this afternoon. We'll have a high of 17. UV index 3 or moderate. Tonight is clear. The south wind at 20 will blow up toward 40, and that'll become light after midnight, low of 8. Tomorrow's sunny. Winds will gust from the northwest up to 60 near noon, high of 21. UV index 3 or moderate. Tomorrow night is clear and windy, low of 4. And Wednesday, it's not so windy. A mix of sun and cloud with a high of 17. And Wednesday night is clear with a low of 4. Around the region, Brandon has haze and it's 8. Winnipeg, mostly cloudy and 9. Portage the Prairie is mostly cloudy. Relative humidity is 83%. And the temperature is 6. 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

0: That was I'm Like a Bird on Mix 96. Let's talk about Halloween costumes for a minute. Have you figured out yours yet? Because there are definitely two kinds of people. There are the people who have their costumes planned months in advance, probably bought everything already and have a backup costume just in case. And then there are the people who are going to wake up on October 30th and say, all right, Halloween is tomorrow. And somehow those people always come up with the funniest costumes. So if you're dressing up this year, are you going scary, funny, nostalgic, or are you maybe something completely random? And if you have kids, what are they asking to be this year? Because kids' costumes can change at least 5 times between now and Halloween. We got a few weeks, so good luck. I'm Tristan Sokolowski, and let's keep it right here this morning for some more great music on the way in just a little bit.
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1: Today's mainly sunny with a high of 17. Good morning, I'm Mike Bloom. Manitoba workers no longer need a routine sick note for most short-term absences. Labor and Immigration Minister Malia Marcelino says the new rules give workers more room to recover.
2: Starting October 1st, Manitoba workers will no longer have to worry about doing anything other than recovering when they are sick.
1: Employers cannot require a note for up to 7 consecutive days or 10 cumulative days of absence over a year. Central Plains Cancer Services and Mackenzie United Church brought the community together Saturday for an old-fashioned tea in Portage la Prairie. The event featured tea, sandwiches, baking crafts, and a fish pond, while also raising awareness about local cancer support services. Central Plains Cancer Services board member Bobby Robertson says the event was about more than just fundraising.
3: It's an afternoon of just companionship and relaxing and touching base with old friends.
1: She says the money raised through the silver collection will go into the organization's general fund, and that fund supports a range of services, including transportation to appointments in Winnipeg and other programs for people affected by cancer. A man accused of killing 5 family members in the Carmen area is seeking new legal counsel ahead of his scheduled 2027 murder trial. Portage Online's Marissa McFadden has more.
4: Ryan Menekesic appeared in court on Thursday, where his defense lawyers were allowed to withdraw. They have been appointed as friends of the court if he does not find new counsel in time. Menekesic is charged with 5 counts of first-degree murder. His 3-week judge-alone trial is set to begin on April 5th. For Portage Online News, I'm Marissa McFadden.
1: Portage Online's Nigerian community has marked 66 years of Nigerian independence with a flag-raising celebration. Association of Nigerians in Portage la Prairie President Chimra Ogbona says the day carries special meaning for the community. He notes the celebration reflects what Nigerians share despite their many different backgrounds.
5: Today is, for us, it's a day we celebrate freedom, we celebrate sovereignty of our nation, we celebrate unity in diversity, coming together, a country that is highly diverse.
1: Ogbona says the local association is more than 2 years old and continues to grow, with its record showing more than 200 Nigerians in Portage la Prairie. Manitoba's expanding supports aimed at helping older residents live safely and independently. The province says more than $20 million is being invested in programs including hearing aid and eyeglass supports, food security initiatives, improved food and personal care homes, and community-based senior services. Health, Seniors, and Long-Term Care Minister Uzoma Azaguera says the initiatives are part of the province's support for older Manitobans. Chris Leckie is running for reeve of the rural municipality of North Norfolk after 8 years on council, including 4 years as deputy reeve. Portage Online's Marissa McFadden has more.
4: Leckie says he wants to focus on roads and infrastructure, responsible financial management, and supporting local communities and businesses. For Portage Online News, I'm Marissa McFadden.
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1: Today's mainly sunny. Wind will blow from the southeast up to 60 this afternoon. We'll have a high of 17. UV index 3 or moderate. Tonight is clear. The south wind at 20 will blow up toward 40, and that'll become light after midnight. Low of 8. Tomorrow's sunny. Winds will gust from the northwest up to 60 near noon, high of 21, UV index 3 or moderate. Tomorrow night is clear and windy, low of 4. And Wednesday, it's not so windy, a mix of sun and cloud with a high of 17. And Wednesday night is clear with a low of 4. Around the region, Brandon has haze and it's 8. Winnipeg, mostly cloudy and 9. Portage la Prairie is mostly cloudy, relative humidity is 83%, and the temperature is 6. 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
0: Mix 96.

That was Run To You by Tyler Shaw on Mix 96. Good morning. I'm Tristan Sokolowski, and we're into that final hour now of the morning show. It is October 5th. Thanksgiving is just 1 week away, and Halloween is getting closer every day. If you've been waiting for the weather to feel like fall, today should help. We got sunshine on the way and a high of 17, although it was a pretty cold morning starting at 0 degrees, but that is Manitoba for you. You need a winter coat in the morning, and then you're questioning your clothing choice by the afternoon. But that's okay. Fall is short enough that we should enjoy every nice day we get. So if you got a chance to get outside later, take advantage of it. And if you have to work inside all day, well, hopefully you can at least find a sunny window and pretend you're outside. I'm Tristan Sokolowski, and let's keep it right here this morning for some more great music. Here's Boston. On a

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8: Today's mainly sunny. Wind will blow from the southeast up to 60 this afternoon. We'll have a high of 17. UV index 3 or moderate. Tonight is clear. The south wind at 20 will blow up toward 40, and that'll become light after midnight, low of 8. Tomorrow's sunny. Winds will gust from the northwest up to 60 near noon, high of 21. UV index 3 or moderate. Tomorrow night is clear and windy, low of 4. And Wednesday, it's not so windy. A mix of sun and cloud with a high of 17. Wednesday night is clear with a low of 4. Around the region, Brandon has haze and it's 8. Winnipeg, mostly cloudy and 9. Portage the Prairie is mostly cloudy. Relative humidity is 83%. And the temperature is 6. 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

That was Time Machine on Mix 96. Well, Thursday is going to be a busy one. We got Adult Craft Night at the Portage Regional Library at 6 p.m. where adults 18 and older can make Halloween ghost pillows. And then there's also the first day of break for breakfast with Mix 96, CFRY, and Country 93 broadcasting live from Portage Supermarket from 6 a.m. until 6 p.m. So you could start your Thursday morning by stopping by Break for Breakfast, supporting Portage School Division's food programs, and then finish your day by making a spooky ghost pillow. That's basically a perfect October Thursday. And if you haven't made plans yet for Thursday night, maybe grab a friend and sign up for the craft night. It sounds like a fun way to get into the Halloween spirit without having to leave the community. But for now, let's keep it right here and keep the music going. Here's I Knew It, I Knew You by Taylor Swift.

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6: Today's mainly sunny. Wind will blow from the southeast up to 60 this afternoon. We'll have a high of 17. UV index 3 or moderate. Tonight is clear. The south wind at 20 will blow up toward 40, and that'll become light after midnight, low of 8. Tomorrow's sunny. Winds will gust from the northwest up to 60 near noon, high of 21. UV index 3 or moderate. Tomorrow night is clear and windy, low of 4. And Wednesday, it's not so windy. A mix of sun and cloud with a high of 17. And Wednesday night is clear with a low of 4. Around the region, Brandon is partly cloudy and 13, with Winnipeg mostly cloudy and 11. While Portage La Prairie is mostly cloudy. Relative humidity is 53%. The temperature is 12 and the wind is picking up from the south-southeast up toward 35. 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

0: That was Breathing Underwater on Mix 96, and that's going to bring us to the end of our Monday morning together. Hopefully, I gave you a little company while you got your day started, got the kids ready for school, headed to work, or just enjoyed your morning. We've got a busy October week ahead. Tomorrow morning is the Child and Family Services of Central Manitoba Foundation fundraiser at MCC Thrift Shop. Wednesday brings the Sharing Circle, and that's also the final day to bid in the Portage Online Auction. Thursday brings Adult Craft Night and the first day of break for breakfast. And Friday has movie night along with the Grandmother's Walk and Sisters in Spirit. Also, don't forget, Thanksgiving is only 1 week away. But I hope you guys enjoy the sunshine today and be careful with those winds this afternoon and have a fantastic Monday.
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1: Lots of sunshine in the forecast. Today, we're expecting a high of 17 degrees. Good afternoon. I'm Corey Canute. The Roland Pumpkin Fair had a record-setting day on Saturday as Corny Banman of the Arm of Stanley took home the prize for the heaviest pumpkin. The pumpkin tipped the scales at over 1,700 pounds, setting a new Manitoba record.
2: I beat my old record, yeah, and that was my goal, 1,660 and a half. I passed 1,700 pounds, yeah. It's quite a bit of work, the watering all the time, and I always use a little bit of fertilizer, not very much.
1: Banman says he began growing giant pumpkins back in 2015. A traffic stop in Fisher River Cree Nation has led to drug trafficking charges against two people. Portage Online's Mike Bloom picks up the story.
3: The Manitoba First Nations Police Service says officers stopped a rental vehicle from Winnipeg on Highway 224 at about 2 a.m. September 20th. Police say they spotted drug paraphernalia and accessible alcohol containers and later found suspected crack cocaine and items consistent with drug trafficking. A man and a woman from Fisher River Cree Nation were charged with possession for the purpose of trafficking. The man also faces an obstruction charge. From the Portage Online Newsroom, I'm Mike Bloom.
1: Thanks, Mike. The second annual Ride for Refuge brought more than 100 people together in Portage this past Saturday. The event raised money to support refugees, newcomers, and families through the Portage Learning and Literacy Center, with organizers hoping to build on last year's fundraising total. Event director Althea Almazan says the community response has been strong.
4: You know, it's just really nice that the community showed up, and we have more sponsors this year than we had last year. And again, it's showing that Portage La Prairie cares.
1: Almazan says the event has already raised over $9,000. A man accused of killing five family members in the Carmen area is seeking new legal counsel ahead of his scheduled 2027 murder trial. Portage Online's Marissa McFadden has more.
5: Ryan Menekesic appeared in court on Thursday, where his defense lawyers were allowed to withdraw. They have been appointed as friends of the court if he does not find new counsel in time. Menekesic is charged with five counts of first-degree murder. His three-week judge-alone trial is set to begin on April 5th. For Portage Online News, I'm Marissa McFadden.
1: Thanks, Marissa. And Central Plains Cancer Services and McKenzie United Church brought the community together Saturday for an old-fashioned tea in Portage La Prairie. Central Plains Cancer Services board member Bobby Robertson says the event was about more than just fundraising.
6: It's an afternoon of just companionship and relaxing and touching base with old friends.
1: Robertson says the money raised through the silver collection will go into the organization's general fund. Access local news anytime and anywhere. 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
1: Mainly sunny today with a high of 17. The winds will increase to southerly 40 kilometers an hour, gusting to 60 this afternoon. Clear tonight with winds easing after midnight and a low of 8. Tomorrow will be sunny and windy with a high of 21. A mix of sun and cloud Wednesday with a high of 17, sunny Thursday with a high of 17 degrees. Around the region, partly cloudy in Brandon. It's 13 degrees this hour, 11 under mostly cloudy skies in Winnipeg. Right now in Portage, it's mostly cloudy, 12 degrees, wind out of the south-southeast gusting to 35. The relative humidity is at 53%. 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

0: Happy Monday. I'm Ken O'Neill, Armin Van Buren, and Trevor Guthrie. This is What It Feels Like. Gracie Abrams is next. Fort Saskatchewan-born astronaut Joshua Kutrick has successfully taken off into space on the NASA SpaceX Crew 13 mission. Kutrick and his wife Heather live in Houston these days, and while he's off at work, will miss the birth of their third child. The six-month trip to the International Space Station will return to Earth in April next year.
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8: Mainly sunny today with a high of 17. The winds will increase to southerly 40 kilometers an hour, gusting to 60 this afternoon. Clear tonight with winds easing after midnight and a low of 8. Tomorrow will be sunny and windy with a high of 21. A mix of sun and cloud Wednesday with a high of 17. Sunny Thursday with a high of 17 degrees. For current conditions, head on over to the Napa Auto Parts weather page on portageonline.com. I'm Corey Canute.
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0: somber coming up in just a couple of minutes. I'm Ken O'Neill. 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
6: Mainly sunny today with a high of 17. The winds will increase to southerly 40 kilometers an hour, gusting to 60 this afternoon. Clear tonight with winds easing after midnight and a low of 8. Tomorrow will be sunny and windy with a high of 21. A mix of sun and cloud Wednesday with a high of 17. Sunny Thursday with a high of 17 degrees. For current conditions, head on over to the Napa Auto Parts weather page on portageonline.com. I'm Corey Canute.

0: Dragonette, and hello, I'm Ken O'Neill. 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
2: Lots of sunshine in the forecast. Today, we're expecting a high of 17 degrees. Good afternoon. I'm Corey Canute. The Roland Pumpkin Fair had a record-setting day on Saturday as Corny Banman of the Arm of Stanley took home the prize for the heaviest pumpkin. The pumpkin tipped the scales at over 1,700 pounds, setting a new Manitoba record.
3: I beat my old record, yeah, and that was my goal. 1,660 and a half. I passed 1,700 pounds, yeah. It's quite a bit of work, the watering all the time, and I always use a little bit of fertilizer, not very much.
2: Banman says he began growing giant pumpkins back in 2015. A traffic stop in Fisher River Cree Nation has led to drug trafficking charges against two people. Portage Online's Mike Bloom picks up the story.
4: The Manitoba First Nations Police Service says officers stopped a rental vehicle from Winnipeg on Highway 224 at about 2 a.m. September 20th. Police say they spotted drug paraphernalia and accessible alcohol containers and later found suspected crack cocaine and items consistent with drug trafficking. A man and a woman from Fisher River Cree Nation were charged with possession for the purpose of trafficking. The man also faces an obstruction charge. From the Portage Online Newsroom, I'm Mike Bloom.
2: Thanks, Mike. The second annual Ride for Refuge brought more than 100 people together in Portage this past Saturday. The event raised money to support refugees, newcomers, and families through the Portage Learning and Literacy Center, with organizers hoping to build on last year's fundraising total. Event director Althea Almazan says the community response has been strong.
5: You know, it's just really nice that the community showed up, and we have more sponsors this year than we had last year. And again, it's showing that Portage La Prairie cares.
2: Almazan says the event has already raised over $9,000. A man accused of killing five family members in the Carmen area is seeking new legal counsel ahead of his scheduled 2027 murder trial. Portage Online's Marissa McFadden has more.
6: Ryan Menekesic appeared in court on Thursday, where his defense lawyers were allowed to withdraw. They have been appointed as friends of the court if he does not find new counsel in time. Menekesic is charged with five counts of first-degree murder. His three-week judge-alone trial is set to begin on April 5th. For Portage Online News, I'm Marissa McFadden.
2: Thanks, Marissa. And Central Plains Cancer Services and McKenzie United Church brought the community together Saturday for an old-fashioned tea in Portage La Prairie. Central Plains Cancer Services board member Bobby Robertson says the event was about more than just fundraising.
7: It's an afternoon of just companionship and relaxing and touching base with old friends.
2: Robertson says the money raised through the silver collection will go into the organization's general fund. Access local news anytime and anywhere. 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
2: Mainly sunny today with a high of 17. The winds will increase to southerly 40 kilometers an hour, gusting to 60 this afternoon. Clear tonight with winds easing after midnight and a low of 8. Tomorrow will be sunny and windy with a high of 21. A mix of sun and cloud Wednesday with a high of 17. Sunny Thursday with a high of 17 degrees. For current conditions, head on over to the Napa Auto Parts weather page on portageonline.com. I'm Corey Canute.
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4: Mainly sunny today with a high of 17. The winds will increase to southerly 40 kilometers an hour, gusting to 60 this afternoon. Clear tonight with winds easing after midnight and a low of 8. Tomorrow will be sunny and windy with a high of 21. A mix of sun and cloud Wednesday, with a high of 17, sunny Thursday, with a high of 17 degrees. For current conditions, head on over to the Napa Auto Parts weather page on portageonline.com. 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
6: Mainly sunny today with a high of 17. The winds will increase to southerly 40 kilometers an hour, gusting to 60 this afternoon. Clear tonight with winds easing after midnight and a low of 8. Tomorrow will be sunny and windy with a high of 21. A mix of sun and cloud Wednesday with a high of 17. Sunny Thursday with a high of 17 degrees. For current conditions, head on over to the Napa Auto Parts weather page on portageonline.com. 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

0: One Thing from Finger 11, the new Miley. Just before that, it's Ken O'Neill, Dead Dance, Lady Gaga on the way. Pretty light schedule in the NHL tonight. There's only five games, including Winnipeg in Pittsburgh and the Senators in Boston. This season, there's only two nights where all 32 teams will play. The first is a week from tomorrow. The other is in April.
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2: We're in store for a gorgeous fall day. I'll have details coming up. Good afternoon. I'm Corey Canute. The Ride for Refuge gave people in Portage a chance to walk, bike, and fundraise while supporting refugees and newcomers. Organizers expected more than 100 people to take part, including government-assisted refugees served by the Portage Learning and Literacy Center. Event director Althea Almazan says the support goes beyond the fundraising total.
3: Events like this, again, show that people care, and not just the people per se, but, you know, companies and local establishments, local businesses care so much to support the fundraising and the actual event.
2: The local event had a $20,000 fundraising goal. The Roland Pumpkin Fair brought the community together this past Saturday with a full day of activities, vendors, and entertainment. The day's biggest attraction may have been Corny Bandman's 1,700-pound pumpkin, a new Manitoba record. He talks about the different methods he's used over the years.
4: You make changes every year, and you make sure you have your soil very nice and fine. But then this year we had all that rain in spring. The pumpkin plants turned yellow because it's overwatered. But then all of a sudden they turned around, and then we got to pollinate around July 14th.
2: Not only was it his personal best, but the Manitoba record. So that's any pumpkin grown in Manitoba. He now has the biggest one ever. Two people from Fisher River Cree Nation are facing drug charges following an early morning traffic stop. Portage Online's Mike Bloom breaks down the details.
5: Manitoba First Nations Police Services officers pulled over a rental vehicle from Winnipeg on Highway 224, September 20th. Police say drug paraphernalia and accessible alcohol containers were visible inside. A search allegedly turned up suspected crack cocaine and other items consistent with trafficking. A man and a woman were charged with possession for the purpose of trafficking, while the man was also charged with obstructing a peace officer. Both were released on undertakings. From the Portage Online Newsroom, I'm Mike Bloom.
2: Thanks, Mike. Manitoba's Winter Driver's Ed program is getting ready to open registration for Manitoba High School students. About 3,000 seats will be available across the province, with registration windows starting October 14th. General registration opens November 4th. 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The murder trial for a man charged in the deaths of five people in the Carmen area remains on track for April, despite another change in legal counsel. Here's Portage Online's Marissa McFadden with the full story.
6: Ryan Manikisic was in court on Thursday and is now looking for a new lawyer. His current defense team was allowed to withdraw after he previously parted ways with another legal team earlier this year. Manikisic remains in custody, and his three-week trial is scheduled to be heard by a judge alone in April. From the Portage Online Newsroom, I'm Marissa McFadden.
2: Thanks, Marissa. And Mackenzie United Church helped host Saturday's old-fashioned tea in partnership with Central Plains Cancer Services. The event brought together volunteers and community members for an afternoon of food, conversation, and support for local cancer services. Mackenzie United Church board member Christine Davidson says the event took a significant volunteer effort to make happen.
7: Appreciated all their help. 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
2: 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She adds that after learning from the experience, the church would be open to hosting another old-fashioned tea in the future. 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
2: Mainly sunny today with a high of 17. The winds will increase to southerly 40 kilometers an hour, gusting to 60 this afternoon. Clear tonight with winds easing after midnight and a low of 8. Tomorrow will be sunny and windy with a high of 21. A mix of sun and cloud Wednesday with a high of 17. Sunny Thursday with a high of 17 degrees. For current conditions, head on over to the Napa Auto Parts weather page on portageonline.com. I'm Corey Canute.
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3: Mainly sunny today with a high of 17. The winds will increase to southerly 40 kilometers an hour, gusting to 60 this afternoon. Clear tonight with winds easing after midnight and a low of 8. Tomorrow will be sunny and windy with a high of 21. A mix of sun and cloud Wednesday with a high of 17, sunny Thursday with a high of 17 degrees. For current conditions, head on over to the Napa Auto Parts weather page on portageonline.com. 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
7: Mainly sunny today with a high of 17. The winds will increase to southerly 40 kilometers an hour, gusting to 60 this afternoon. Clear tonight with winds easing after midnight and a low of 8. Tomorrow will be sunny and windy with a high of 21. A mix of sun and cloud Wednesday with a high of 17, sunny Thursday with a high of 17 degrees. For current conditions, head on over to the Napa Auto Parts weather page on portageonline.com. I'm Corey Canute.
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0: Sean Desmond with Ken O'Neill. Nobody does it like you. Stella Lefty's Boston before that. Justin Bieber on the way. Can we talk about my cat Nancy for a bit? October is Black Cat Appreciation Month, and I know she's not all black, but she's got a lot of black in her fur. Nancy's a tortie. Look them up. Her face is half black and half orange and white. She's got black whiskers on one side, white whiskers on the other. But I think it's all the black in her fur that gives her that tortitude. And like every cat, it's her house. I live in it, and I serve her.
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2: Lots of sunshine in the forecast. Today, we're expecting a high of 17 degrees. Good afternoon. I'm Corey Canute. The Roland Pumpkin Fair had a record-setting day on Saturday as Corny Banman of the Arm of Stanley took home the prize for the heaviest pumpkin. The pumpkin tipped the scales at over 1,700 pounds, setting a new Manitoba record.
3: I beat my old record, yeah, and that was my goal. 1,660 and a half. I passed 1,700 pounds, yeah. It's quite a bit of work, the watering all the time, and I always use a little bit of fertilizer, not very much.
2: Banman says he began growing giant pumpkins back in 2015. A traffic stop in Fisher River Cree Nation has led to drug trafficking charges against two people. Portage Online's Mike Bloom picks up the story.
4: The Manitoba First Nations Police Service says officers stopped a rental vehicle from Winnipeg on Highway 224 at about 2 a.m. September 20th. Police say they spotted drug paraphernalia and accessible alcohol containers and later found suspected crack cocaine and items consistent with drug trafficking. A man and a woman from Fisher River Cree Nation were charged with possession for the purpose of trafficking. The man also faces an obstruction charge. From the Portage Online Newsroom, I'm Mike Bloom.
2: Thanks, Mike. The second annual Ride for Refuge brought more than 100 people together in Portage this past Saturday. The event raised money to support refugees, newcomers, and families through the Portage Learning and Literacy Center, with organizers hoping to build on last year's fundraising total. Event director Althea Almazan says the community response has been strong.
5: You know, it's just really nice that the community showed up, and we have more sponsors this year than we had last year. And again, it's showing that Portage La Prairie cares.
2: Almazan says the event has already raised over $9,000. A man accused of killing five family members in the Carmen area is seeking new legal counsel ahead of his scheduled 2027 murder trial. Portage Online's Marissa McFadden has more.
6: Ryan Menekesic appeared in court on Thursday, where his defense lawyers were allowed to withdraw. They have been appointed as friends of the court if he does not find new counsel in time. Menekesic is charged with five counts of first-degree murder. His three-week judge-alone trial is set to begin on April 5th. For Portage Online News, I'm Marissa McFadden.
2: Thanks, Marissa. And Central Plains Cancer Services and McKenzie United Church brought the community together Saturday for an old-fashioned tea in Portage La Prairie. Central Plains Cancer Services board member Bobby Robertson says the event was about more than just fundraising.
7: It's an afternoon of just companionship and relaxing and touching base with old friends.
2: Robertson says the money raised through the silver collection will go into the organization's general fund. Access local news anytime and anywhere. 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
1: Portage Online weather.
6: Sunny today in Portage with a strong southeast wind. We'll have a high of 17 degrees. And tonight will be clear with that wind shifting south. We'll have a low of 8. Tomorrow, another sunny and windy day. We'll have a high of 21. And tomorrow night will be clear with a low of 4. Looking ahead to Wednesday, a mix of sun and cloud with a high of 17 degrees. Taking a look around the region, in Brandon it is mostly cloudy and 18, partly cloudy and 17 in Winnipeg. And here in Portage, we're sitting under a partly cloudy sky, humidity is 37%, and the temperature is 17 degrees. Stay weather ready, stream us anytime, anywhere, download our Portage Online app. I'm Marissa McFadden.
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0: Ariana Grande is next with Hate That I Made You Love Me. I'm Ken O'Neill. In the CFL, winners over the weekend were Hamilton, Calgary, BC, and Montreal. There's only 3 weeks left in the regular season for Week 19. Two games Friday night. The Elks are in Hamilton. Then Ottawa travels to BC. On Saturday, one game. The Stampeders are in Winnipeg. There's no games on Sunday, but Thanksgiving Monday, the Rough Riders will be in Montreal.
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7: Sunny today in Portage with a strong southeast wind. We'll have a high of 17 degrees. And tonight will be clear with that wind shifting south. We'll have a low of 8. Tomorrow, another sunny and windy day. We'll have a high of 21, and tomorrow night will be clear with a low of 4. Looking ahead to Wednesday, a mix of sun and cloud with a high of 17 degrees. Stay weather ready, stream us anytime, anywhere. Download our Portage Online app. I'm Marissa McFadden.

0: In Your Eyes, The Weeknd. I'm Ken O'Neill. Cat's Eye is next. And at the movies over the weekend, Verity opened in top spot, making $32.6 million. Resident Evil was second, earning $12.5 million. And Brad Pitt's Heart of the Beast sold 11 million in seats. This weekend, you can see The Social Reckoning starring Mikey Madison and Jeremy Allen White, Animals with Ben Affleck and Kerry Washington, and the spooky-looking Other Mommy starring Jessica Chastain opens on Friday.
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6: Sunny today in Portage with a strong southeast wind. We'll have a high of 17 degrees. And tonight will be clear with that wind shifting south. We'll have a low of 8. Tomorrow, another sunny and windy day. We'll have a high of 21. And tomorrow night will be clear with a low of 4. Looking ahead to Wednesday, a mix of sun and cloud with a high of 17 degrees. Stay weather ready. Stream us anytime, anywhere. 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

0: Mariana's Trench and Stutter with Ken O'Neill, Lady Gaga, and Bruno Mars. Die with a Smile is coming up. Have you signed up for the Daily News? 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
2: A clear and windy night in Portage will have a low of 8. Good evening, I'm Marissa McFadden. The Portage Regional Healthcare Foundation Gala is being called a huge success after a night of fundraising and community support. The annual event is the foundation's biggest fundraiser of the year, with this year's final total still being counted. Executive Director Tara Pettinger says the community support was clear throughout the night.
3: They know their money is going to great things. They bid away, they buy those rainbow auction tickets. Our elimination draw sold out quicker than it ever has. So just amazing to see that support from the community.
2: Pettinger says the foundation will now turn its attention to counting the proceeds and putting that community support to work for local healthcare. A 35-year-old woman is in critical but stable condition after a vehicle rolled into a ditch near Sandy Bay First Nation. Amaranth RCMP said the vehicle was first spotted speeding south on Highway 50 on October 4th. Officers attempted to stop the vehicle, but the driver fled and police did not pursue due to concerns for public safety. The same vehicle was later found rolled in the ditch. The second annual Ride for Refuge brought more than 100 people together in Portage on October 3rd. The event raised money to support refugees, newcomers, and families through the Portage Learning and Literacy Center, and organizers were hoping to build on last year's fundraising total. Event director Althea Almazan says the community response has been strong.
4: You know, it's just really nice that the community showed up, and we have more sponsors this year than we had last year. And again, it's showing that Portage LaPrairie cares.
2: She says the event has already raised $9,810. Fundraising was expected to continue through the end of October, with organizers hoping to reach $15,000. And the Roland Pumpkin Fair had a record-setting day on Saturday as Corny Bandman of the RM of Stanley took home the prize for the heaviest pumpkin. The pumpkin tipped the scales at 1,725 pounds, setting a new Manitoba record.
5: I beat my old record, yeah, and that was my goal. 1660 and a half. I passed 1700 pounds, yeah. It's quite a bit of work, the watering all the time, and I always use a little bit of fertilizer, not very much.
2: Bandman says he began growing giant pumpkins in 2015. Stay connected, stream anytime and anywhere. 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
1: Portage Online weather.
2: A few clouds tonight in Portage with a strong southeast wind. We'll have a low of 8 degrees overnight. And tomorrow will be mainly sunny, though it will be once again windy. We'll have a high of 20. Tomorrow night, we'll see a few clouds with that wind sticking around and a low of 6 overnight. And looking ahead to Wednesday, another sunny day with a high of 19. Taking a look around the region, in Brandon, it is partly cloudy and 19. Partly cloudy and 18 in Winnipeg. And here in Portage, we're sitting under a mostly cloudy sky. Humidity is 38% and the temperature is 18 degrees. Stay weather ready. Stream us anytime, anywhere. 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

0: That's Magic and Rude with Ken O'Neill. Zara Larsson and Midnight Sun is next. The Ottawa Redblacks have the longest losing streak in CFL history. Friday's loss to Hamilton puts them at 0-15 on the year. Then you add the 6 losses in a row at the end of last season. They haven't won a game in 21 tries. Maybe this weekend against BC. Maybe.
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0: Sophia Kamara and Girls Like You with Ken O'Neill. Friends will be friends. After starring in Taylor Swift's Patient Zero video, Dakota Johnson hosted SNL over the weekend, and this was a surprise. Taylor Swift appeared in the opening monologue on Saturday Night Live. It's what millionaire friends do. Patient Zero, the song, next.
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5: A few clouds tonight in Portage with a strong southeast wind. We'll have a low of 8 degrees overnight. And tomorrow will be mainly sunny, though it will be once again windy. We'll have a high of 20. Tomorrow night, we'll see a few clouds with that wind sticking around and a low of 6 overnight. And looking ahead to Wednesday, another sunny day with a high of 19. Stay weather ready, stream us anytime, anywhere. Download our Portage Online app. I'm Marissa McFadden.
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0: Scott Hellman and PDA, I'm Ken O'Neill. Your next local news update coming at 5. Sabrina Carpenter is next. 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
1: Clear tonight in Portage, though it will be a windy one. We'll have a low of 8 degrees. Good evening. I'm Marissa McFadden. A special moment at this year's Portage Regional Healthcare Foundation Gala honored four people who helped get Central Plains Cancer Services off the ground. Pat Ewell, Colin Wilcox, the late Dr. Joe Stasiak, and the late Shirley McCullough were recognized for their contributions, with Dr. Ross presenting the honors. Executive Director Tara Pettinger says the tribute was a meaningful addition to the evening.
2: They were very touched to be at that table, and then Dr. Ross did an absolute beautiful job giving a nice overview of how they contributed, and I think everybody in the whole facility, whether they knew the story or didn't, was very touched.
1: The foundation says the recognition was a simple way to remember the community members who helped make a lasting difference in local healthcare. Four women were involved in a single vehicle crash near Sandy Bay First Nation last night. Amaranth RCMP say a 35-year-old driver was ejected when the vehicle rolled. She was airlifted to a Winnipeg hospital in critical but stable condition. Two passengers suffered non-life-threatening injuries, while a fourth woman declined medical treatment. The Ride for Refuge gave people in Portage a chance to walk, bike, and fundraise while supporting refugees and newcomers. Organizers expected more than 100 people to take part, including government-assisted refugees served by the Portage Learning and Literacy Center. Event director Althea Almazan says the support goes beyond the fundraising total.
3: Events like this, again, show that people care, and not just the people per se, but, you know, companies and local establishments, local businesses care so much to support the fundraising and the actual event.
1: The local event had a $15,000 fundraising goal. Almazan says organizers hope to see the event return next year with an even bigger community response. And the Roland Pumpkin Fair brought the community together on Saturday with a full day of activities, vendors, and entertainment. The day's biggest attraction may have been Corny Bandman's 1,725-pound pumpkin. Here's Bandman talking about the different methods he's used over the years.
4: You make changes every year, and you make sure you have your soil very nice and fine. But then this year we had all that rain in spring. The pumpkin plants turned yellow because it's overwatered. But then all of a sudden they turned around, and then we got to pollinate around July 14th.
1: Not only was it his personal best, but the Manitoba record. 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
1: A few clouds tonight in Portage with a strong southeast wind. We'll have a low of 8 degrees overnight. And tomorrow will be mainly sunny, though it will be once again windy. We'll have a high of 20. Tomorrow night, we'll see a few clouds with that wind sticking around and a low of 6 overnight. And looking ahead to Wednesday, another sunny day with a high of 19. Stay weather ready. Stream us anytime, anywhere. 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

0: Not a Love Song, Bulow with Ken O'Neill. Dominic Fike's Baby Doll next. 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
7: A few clouds tonight in Portage with a strong southeast wind. We'll have a low of 8 degrees overnight. And tomorrow will be mainly sunny, though it will be once again windy. We'll have a high of 20. Tomorrow night, we'll see a few clouds with that wind sticking around and a low of 6 overnight. And looking ahead to Wednesday, another sunny day with a high of 19. Stay weather ready, stream us anytime, anywhere. Download our Portage Online app. I'm Marissa McFadden.
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We could be in the Arctic, at the edge of the earth.

0: Nickelback Photograph with Ken O'Neill on your drive home. Martin Garrix and Ed Sheeran, Repeat It, coming up. Not sure you want to hear this, or you need to hear this, but we're 81 days till Christmas. Hard thinking about it with, you know, no snow on the ground, but the weather is getting cooler. That should be our reminder to at least start thinking about putting a list together. Ho, ho, ho.
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7: A few clouds tonight in Portage with a strong southeast wind. We'll have a low of 8 degrees overnight. And tomorrow will be mainly sunny, though it will be once again windy. We'll have a high of 20. Tomorrow night, we'll see a few clouds with that wind sticking around and a low of 6 overnight. And looking ahead to Wednesday, another sunny day with a high of 19. Stay weather ready, stream us anytime, anywhere. 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

0: curiosity, Carly Rae Jepsen, who's just announced a North American tour next spring to support her double album Day and Night. Western Canadian dates are in mid-April. She'll cover Vancouver, Calgary, and Edmonton. And then a month later, shows will take place in Toronto, Ottawa, and Montreal. Tickets go on sale this Thursday.
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1: A clear and windy night in Portage will have a low of 8. Good evening, I'm Marissa McFadden. The Portage Regional Healthcare Foundation Gala is being called a huge success after a night of fundraising and community support. The annual event is the foundation's biggest fundraiser of the year, with this year's final total still being counted. Executive Director Tara Pettinger says the community support was clear throughout the night.
2: They know their money is going to great things. They bid away, they buy those rainbow auction tickets. Our elimination draw sold out quicker than it ever has. So just amazing to see that support from the community.
1: Pettinger says the foundation will now turn its attention to counting the proceeds and putting that community support to work for local healthcare. A 35-year-old woman is in critical but stable condition after a vehicle rolled into a ditch near Sandy Bay First Nation. Amaranth RCMP said the vehicle was first spotted speeding south on Highway 50 on October 4th. Officers attempted to stop the vehicle, but the driver fled and police did not pursue due to concerns for public safety. The same vehicle was later found rolled in the ditch. The second annual Ride for Refuge brought more than 100 people together in Portage on October 3rd. The event raised money to support refugees, newcomers, and families through the Portage Learning and Literacy Center, and organizers were hoping to build on last year's fundraising total. Event director Althea Almazan says the community response has been strong.
3: You know, it's just really nice that the community showed up, and we have more sponsors this year than we had last year. And again, it's showing that Portage La Prairie cares.
1: She says the event has already raised $9,810. Fundraising was expected to continue through the end of October, with organizers hoping to reach $15,000. And the Roland Pumpkin Fair had a record-setting day on Saturday as Corny Bandman of the RM of Stanley took home the prize for the heaviest pumpkin. The pumpkin tipped the scales at 1,725 pounds, setting a new Manitoba record.
4: I beat my old record, yeah, and that was my goal, 1660 and a half. I passed 1,700 pounds, yeah. It's quite a bit of work, the watering all the time, and I always use a little bit of fertilizer, not very much.
1: Bandman says he began growing giant pumpkins in 2015. Stay connected, stream anytime and anywhere. 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
1: A few clouds tonight in Portage with a strong southeast wind. We'll have a low of 8 degrees overnight. And tomorrow will be mainly sunny, though it will be once again windy. We'll have a high of 20. Tomorrow night, we'll see a few clouds with that wind sticking around and a low of 6 overnight. And looking ahead to Wednesday, another sunny day with a high of 19. Stay weather ready. Stream us anytime, anywhere. 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
2: A few clouds tonight in Portage with a strong southeast wind. We'll have a low of 8 degrees overnight. And tomorrow will be mainly sunny, though it will be once again windy. We'll have a high of 20. Tomorrow night, we'll see a few clouds with that wind sticking around and a low of 6 overnight. And looking ahead to Wednesday, another sunny day with a high of 19. Stay weather ready, stream us anytime, anywhere. Download our Portage Online app. I'm Marissa McFadden.
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9: A few clouds tonight in Portage with a strong southeast wind. We'll have a low of 8 degrees overnight. And tomorrow will be mainly sunny, though it will be once again windy. We'll have a high of 20. Tomorrow night, we'll see a few clouds with that wind sticking around and a low of 6 overnight. And looking ahead to Wednesday, another sunny day with a high of 19. Stay weather ready, stream us anytime, anywhere. 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
2: 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It's just being a savvy shopper. Winning feels good. Deal with it.
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0: 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CJPG is a proud part of Golden West. 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
1: Clear tonight in Portage, though it will be a windy one. We'll have a low of 8 degrees. Good evening, I'm Marissa McFadden. A special moment at this year's Portage Regional Healthcare Foundation Gala honored four people who helped get Central Plains Cancer Services off the ground. Pat Ewell, Colin Wilcox, the late Dr. Joe Stasiak, and the late Shirley McCullough were recognized for their contributions, with Dr. Ross presenting the honors. Executive Director Tara Pettinger says the tribute was a meaningful addition to the evening.
2: They were very touched to be at that table, and then Dr. Ross did an absolute beautiful job giving a nice overview of how they contributed, and I think everybody in the whole facility, whether they knew the story or didn't, was very touched.
1: The foundation says the recognition was a simple way to remember the community members who helped make a lasting difference in local healthcare. Four women were involved in a single vehicle crash near Sandy Bay First Nation last night. Amaranth RCMP say a 35-year-old driver was ejected when the vehicle rolled. She was airlifted to a Winnipeg hospital in critical but stable condition. Two passengers suffered non-life-threatening injuries, while a fourth woman declined medical treatment. The Ride for Refuge gave people in Portage a chance to walk, bike, and fundraise while supporting refugees and newcomers. Organizers expected more than 100 people to take part, including government-assisted refugees.